0: Sange til hjertet. VLR.
1: Early morning. There's a message on my phone. It's my mother saying, darling, please come home.

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So if our time is running out, day after day, we'll make the mundane a masterpiece. Oh my, my, oh my, my love, I take one look at you, you're taking me out.

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1: I gotta have faith. Because I gotta have faith, faith, faith. I gotta have faith, faith, faith.
2: VLR. Sange til hjertet.

0: before you go, there's something I want you to have.
1: Oh, it's beautiful. But wait a minute, isn't this...
0: Yeah, yes it is.
1: But I thought the old lady dropped it into the ocean in the air.
0: Well, baby, I went down and got it for you.
1: Aw, you shouldn't have.